High 99. Expect increasing clouds overnight tonight, but showers and thunderstorms likely the next couple of days. 83 tomorrow, but by Friday, our high temperature only 63. Check of the forecast coming up in a couple minutes. Here's Riley Green with Change My Mind. 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
0: 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Local Weather Authority forecast.
15: Hello, everybody. We will cool off our temperatures tonight back down near the 70-degree mark before Wednesday, a touch cooler, but we are tracking rain showers and the possibility of a bedded thunderstorm. That continues into Wednesday night and even Thursday before we'll dry out by this weekend and turn much cooler. From WTWO, your local Weather Authority, I'm meteorologist Julia Prickett.
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1: Don't have to leave this town to see the world, 'cause it's something that I gotta do. I don't wanna look back in 30 years and wonder who you married to. 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

99. Quite a game last night on Monday Night Football as the Buffalo Bills downed the LA Rams 37-34 in overtime. Was not a very well-played game. There was hardly any defense at all. Lots of turnovers, missed field goals, missed extra points, penalties galore. But it was certainly a competitive and fun game to watch. Thursday Night Football coming up this week, Seattle at Denver. And Sunday, it's the Colts taking on Tennessee at Lucas Oil Stadium. Time to turn this truck around. Here's Jordan Davis from High 99.

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$5.99. Well, is there anything Peyton Manning cannot do? Well, Peyton is now teaming up with Riley Green to sing a special song for the college football game coming up this weekend between the Alabama Crimson Tide and the Tennessee Volunteers. Of course, Peyton is a graduate of Tennessee, but he's teaming up with Riley Green to sing a song called Alabama versus Texas. It features Riley and Manning trading lines about the two teams and finding common ground in their love of football. Peyton Manning singing. Not sure I want to hear that. George Burge and Luke Bryan. Ride, ride, ride. High 99.

99. We're working our way through a Tuesday night. We're about halfway through the evening now. We're into the 9 o'clock hour. We're sure glad to have you along tonight. It's a great day for you. I'm Steve Hall with something brand new from Riley Green. Here's Think As You Drunk. 99. Good evening.

change in the weather coming. Of course, we hit 93 or so today. We could see frost by the weekend. In the meantime, showers and thunderstorms moving in for the next couple of days. Details of that forecast coming up for you in just a couple of minutes. Backseat driver, this is Kane Brown. I-99. Good evening. Happy Tuesday, everybody.

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9: Hello, everybody. We will cool off our temperatures tonight back down near the 70-degree mark before Wednesday, a touch cooler, but we are tracking rain showers and the possibility of a bedded thunderstorm. That continues into Wednesday night and even Thursday before we'll dry out by this weekend and turn much cooler. From WTWO, your local Weather Authority, I'm meteorologist Julia Prickett.
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$5.99. You know, there's been a lot of talk about doing away with the time change. Well, they haven't done it yet, and it's almost time to go back to the time change again. Daylight savings time ends in 19 days. Sunday, November 1st, we set the clock back 1 hour. Spring forward, fall back. November 1st, the time change. Don't wait. It's Morgan Wallen from High 99.

$9.99 to get you in the mood for Halloween. The Wabash Activity Center hosting Creepy Classics by Candlelight with the Terre Haute Symphony Orchestra String Quartet. That's Wednesday, October 28th. Doors open at 6 p.m. The concert begins at 7. It's just 3 days before Halloween there at the Wabash Activity Center in 5th and Pompano. Country and she knows it. Here's Luke Bryant. Hi, 99. Good evening and welcome aboard, everybody.

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1: 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Anytime. 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

$28.99. Have you seen the new Tom Cruise movie yet? If not, don't worry about it because nobody else has seen it either. The new Tom Cruise movie, Digger, might make history, but not in a good way. It's on track to lose $245 million. The movie opened up making $8 million its first weekend, but ticket sales declined by 60% in its second weekend. According to Warner Brothers, Digger has to earn about $300 million just to break even, but it's lost $245 million. It could be one of the biggest flops of all time. Might want to check it out just to see how bad it is. Dane Brown, this is Woman. Bye.

just past 10 o'clock on a Tuesday night. We're glad to have you along tonight. We're checking out something new from a brand new artist, Zach John King. 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

$9.99. 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Also, a check of the forecast just around the corner. 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
9: Hello, everybody. We will cool off our temperatures tonight back down near the 70-degree mark before Wednesday. A touch cooler, but we are tracking rain showers and the possibility of a bedded thunderstorm. That continues into Wednesday night and even Thursday before we'll dry out by this weekend and turn much cooler. From WTWO, your local weather authority, I'm meteorologist Julia Prickett.
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$29.99. No winner again last night in the Powerball drawing. The numbers were 22, 28, 38, 51, and 69. The Powerball last night, 9, since there was no winner. The Powerball jackpot coming up tomorrow night worth some $562 million. And we've got the big Mega Millions jackpot about a half an hour down the road. Tonight's jackpot worth $385 million. Don't tell on me. Here's Jay.

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safe to eat. 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So why would you buy an allergy-free peanut butter if it's not actually allergy-free? 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

I-99. Well, the weather doesn't look very good the next couple of days for the Clark County Covered Bridge Festival. Showers and thunderstorms expected Wednesday and Thursday, but it should all clear out for the weekend. Looks like a pretty good weekend, although a good deal cooler. Details of the forecast coming up. Now it's Parmalee with Cowgirl. I-99.

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7: Hello, everybody. We will cool off our temperatures tonight back down near the 70-degree mark before Wednesday, a touch cooler, but we are tracking rain showers and the possibility of a bedded thunderstorm. That continues into Wednesday night and even Thursday before we'll dry out by this weekend and turn much cooler. From WTWO, your local weather authority, I'm meteorologist Julia Prickett.
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because it's National No Bra Day. It's also National Train Your Brain Day. Good day for games, puzzles, and riddles. It's the birthday of the U.S. Navy, instituted on this date back in 1775 by the Continental Congress. And best of all, today, National M&M's Day, my favorite candy. Time to turn this truck around. 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

High 99 sending out happy birthday wishes to a couple of our friends. Rhett Akins celebrates his 57th birthday today. Rhett, a fine country singer and the father of Thomas Rhett. It's also the 67th birthday of the lovely and talented Marie Osmond. Happy birthday to both. Taylor Swift, High 99. Good evening, everybody.

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7: 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It's George! It's George!
9: Oh, I'll get it. 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Hello, George? Must have hung up.
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99, putting the wraps on a Tuesday night, getting set to hit the road for home. Thanks for your company tonight. Sure do appreciate it. I'll be back tomorrow night at 7 to do it all over again. Hope you can come on by and join us for the fun. Have a great Wednesday. 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
1: We're talking with Mike Ellis with Ellis Law. You know, Mike, I can remember hearing your commercials on the school bus on the way to school. I think, actually, I remember your number over some of my homework.
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2: Excellent. 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I remember your number on the school bus. I remember hearing 234-9000 as I rode the Ellis school bus to school. You know, for four decades, Ellis Law has offered services for accidents, bankruptcy, criminal, or divorce. And between my brother and myself and our entire family, I think we've devoted ourselves to helping other people in various ways in the community, but in particularly, obviously, in the law business. We continue to work hard at it. People know, I think, when they call Ellis Law, they call 812-234-9000. When they call that number, they know what they're going to get.
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0: The first time I threw my hands up was at a concert. The second time was with a cop telling me to put them up. Then the third time was in a church.
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Hi, Donny Die, the Wabash Valley's Country Station. Good morning. Happy hump day, my friend. Showers pretty much all throughout the day. Otherwise cloudy. High today of 63.

99, the Wabash Valley's country station. Keith Urban and Brown Eyes Baby. Keith, by the way, doing some shows out in Vegas. Here's Kenny Chesney with his 34th number one song. Carry on the Wabash Valley's country. High 99. Good morning.

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Hi, Daddy Dine, the Wabash Valley's country station. Blake Shelton in my eyes. Want to say happy birthday to my buddy Marvin Holt back in good old Green County. Marvin, have a great day.

0: Hey y'all, it's Zach John King, and this is my new song, Get to Drinking. It's about a relationship that I had in the past that after a few Jack and Cokes, I started to paint it with rose-colored glasses.
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You know, today is National Dessert Day. 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
1: Good morning from the WTWO newsroom. I'm David Shepard reporting. Students at Cumberland High School evacuated yesterday after a threatening note was found inside of a school bathroom. In a post to social media, officials said the note contained a serious threat. Students were taken to a nearby elementary school as police investigated. Police gave the all clear a short time later. Classes will resume on a regular schedule today. The Vigo County Council has until October 31st to finalize the 2027 budget. During last night's meeting, the council set meeting dates for October 26th and 29th to finalize that budget. You can read more about last night's City Council meeting on our website, mywabashvalley.com. A local organization receiving two AEDs from Good Samaritan Hospital's foundation. They're used to help respond to sudden cardiac arrest. The hospital foundation presented the AEDs to Knox County ARC. One will be placed near the front of their production center, the other in the manufacturing plant. And then in world news this morning, the Vatican says Pope Leo has been diagnosed with lung cancer. It was detected yesterday during a surgery to remove nodules from the pontiff's lung. The lower lobe of his right lung was removed. The Vatican says the surgery was successful and added there were no complications. In the newsroom, I'm David Shepard reporting for WTWO, your local news leader.
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3: Good morning, everybody. A very mild start to the day today. Temperatures in the mid-70s only for daytime highs. And with enough moisture, we see showers and thunderstorm chances by this afternoon. That continues into those overnight hours and even lingers into the end of the work week. From WTWO, your local weather authority, I'm meteorologist Julia Prickett.
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0: in the Wabash Valley's country station, Luke Combs and Forever After All. Good morning and happy Wednesday to you, my friend. We are going to see some showers today, probably around 8:30, 9 o'clock-ish. We're going to see a high today of 79. We start our day at 74.
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99, the Wabash Valley's country station. Coming up in the Nashville Scoop, one artist has advice about calling your ex. One has written a Christmas song, and another one is making up their mind about whether or not they're going to tour next year. 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

0: Hi, Daddy Died, the Wabash Rally's country station, Kane Brown and Woman. Well, Megan Maroney doesn't want fans to get it twisted when she asked the audience during her shows to, quote, scream if you miss your ex. She says, quote, I'm always like, this is not a sign. Don't call them. One of my fans was like, I'm going to call him. I was like, no. Megan has called an ex after writing a song, and she does not recommend it. I don't either. Chris Stapleton released a holiday song with Norah Jones. It's a little early for me for Christmas, but it isn't on the radio yet. He teamed up with her to write a song called April's Gone, although it's actually pretty somber. It's about a couple in a struggling relationship who consider giving it one more chance during Christmas time. And is Ella Langley going to tour next year? Absolutely. She has her 2027 touring plans pretty much all locked in. So yes, Ella is going to tour next year. Hey, why wouldn't she? And that, my friend, is the Nashville Scoop.
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4: Times are tough. 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Nobody knows that more than Congressman Mark Messmer. 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Messmer is working to end waste, fraud, and abuse in Medicaid and other government programs, so your tax dollars are well spent. Messmer took on the Washington establishment, voting to hold Congress accountable by stopping Congress from insider trading. With these uncertain times, we need leaders who will put Hoosiers first. Re-elect Congressman Mark Messmer.
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12: Good morning, everybody. A very mild start to the day today. Temperatures in the mid-70s only for daytime highs. And with enough moisture, we see showers and thunderstorm chances by this afternoon. That continues into those overnight hours and even lingers into the end of the work week. From WTWO, your local weather authority, I'm meteorologist Julia Prickett.
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1: Good morning from the WTWO newsroom. I'm David Shepard reporting. Students at Cumberland High School evacuated yesterday after a threatening note was found inside of a school bathroom. In a post to social media, officials said the note contained a serious threat. Students were taken to a nearby elementary school as police investigated. Police gave the all clear a short time later. Classes will resume on a regular schedule today. The Vigo County Council has until October 31st to finalize the 2027 budget. During last night's meeting, the council set meeting dates for October 26th and 29th to finalize that budget. You can read more about last night's City Council meeting on our website, mywabashvalley.com. A local organization receiving two AEDs from Good Samaritan Hospital's foundation. They're used to help respond to sudden cardiac arrest. The hospital foundation presented the AEDs to Knox County ARC. One will be placed near the front of their production center, the other in the manufacturing plant. And then in world news this morning, the Vatican says Pope Leo has been diagnosed with lung cancer. It was detected yesterday during a surgery to remove nodules from the pontiff's lung. The lower lobe of his right lung was removed. The Vatican says the surgery was successful and added there were no complications. In the newsroom, I'm David Shepard reporting for WTWO, your local news leader.
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3: Good morning, everybody. A very mild start to the day today. Temperatures in the mid-70s only for daytime highs. And with enough moisture, we see showers and thunderstorm chances by this afternoon. That continues into those overnight hours and even lingers into the end of the work week. From WTWO, your local weather authority, I'm meteorologist Julia Prickett.
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0: 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I wish grandpas never died. Hey, our Coats for Kids and Adults 2 campaign is underway. So if you have a gently used coat or an unwanted one, well, donate it to someone local and let's keep people warm here in the Wabash Valley. Now, the coats will be cleaned professionally and then taken to Catholic Charities. Now, you can drop off the coats there at Courtesy Cleaners or one of our partners, which, by the way, are Dorset Automotive, Planet Fitness, Scott Oil Corner Stop, and Shuey's Furniture and Appliance. Drop off those unwanted coats, and let's keep the Wabash Valley warm this winter.
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I-90-9, the Wabash Valley's country station. Well, I've always kind of been convinced that some people steal just to be stealing. You don't believe me? I'll have an example coming up after Megan Maroney. It's Beautiful Things on the Wabash Valley's country station, High 99. Good morning.

0: Y99, Megan Maroney, and Beautiful Things. Well, I've always been a little convinced that some people steal just to be stealing. You don't believe me? Wait till you hear this. A 26-year-old Delta passenger, his name is Jay Barr, was supposed to fly from Southern California to Seattle last week when he snuck through the access door at the airport, went onto the tarmac, and stole an airport tug. Now, those are the vehicles that help move and position an aircraft. Well, that joyride didn't last long because he crashed the tug into another vehicle, and then he tried stealing vehicle number two, which, by the way, was a laboratory servicing truck, which drains waste from aircraft toilets and then refills them with fresh disinfected fluid. Well, Jay was caught and arrested before he could get that one out on the runway for a spin. He was charged with vehicle theft, trespassing, and vandalism. It's unclear what he was thinking or if he was just simply under the influence. My guess is, he probably spent a little too much time at the airport bar.
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12: Good morning, everybody. A very mild start to the day today. Temperatures in the mid-70s only for daytime highs. And with enough moisture, we see showers and thunderstorm chances by this afternoon. That continues into those overnight hours and even lingers into the end of the work week. From WTWO, your local weather authority, I'm meteorologist Julia Prickett.
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0: 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Ella Langley and Be Her. Hey, happy birthday goes out to Krista Knott. Krista, I hope you have a great day, sweet girl. I'm sure your husband's probably going to take you to Sand Cut for pizza later on. Happy birthday to Marvin Holt. Marvin, have a good day. And Brandon Combs, my little cousin, celebrating, well, my younger cousin, celebrating his birthday today. Brandon, have a great day, buddy. Happy birthday.
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2: Hi, this is Rob. I'd like to introduce our new advertiser here, High Point Roofing. And I have Casey Cook and Blake Kramer with me. Hello, gentlemen. Welcome.
3: Hey, good morning. Thanks for having us.
2: Now, how long has High Point been around? How long have you guys been?
3: We're just coming up on our one-year mark.
2: Well, congratulations. And first year's been good for you guys?
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2: Now, has construction been in your guys' blood like forever since you said it was your passion?
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3: 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You know, I've been doing this, I've been cleaning up the ground since I was 12, so about 27 years for me.
2: Okay.
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3: We actually cannot disclose that information, but I've just been told that he's really funny and good looking.
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Coming up at 8:10, I'll let you know what we're celebrating today. 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
1: Good morning from the WTWO newsroom. I'm David Shepard reporting. Students at Cumberland High School evacuated yesterday after a threatening note was found inside of a school bathroom. In a post to social media, officials said the note contained a serious threat. Students were taken to a nearby elementary school as police investigated. Police gave the all clear a short time later. Classes will resume on a regular schedule today. The Vigo County Council has until October 31st to finalize the 2027 budget. During last night's meeting, the council set meeting dates for October 26th and 29th to finalize that budget. You can read more about last night's City Council meeting on our website, mywabashvalley.com. A local organization receiving two AEDs from Good Samaritan Hospital's foundation. They're used to help respond to sudden cardiac arrest. The hospital foundation presented the AEDs to Knox County ARC. One will be placed near the front of their production center, the other in the manufacturing plant. And then in world news this morning, the Vatican says Pope Leo has been diagnosed with lung cancer. It was detected yesterday during a surgery to remove nodules from the pontiff's lung. The lower lobe of his right lung was removed. The Vatican says the surgery was successful and added there were no complications. In the newsroom, I'm David Shepard reporting for WTWO, your local news leader.
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4: Good morning, everybody. A very mild start to the day today. Temperatures in the mid-70s only for daytime highs. And with enough moisture, we see showers and thunderstorm chances by this afternoon. That continues into those overnight hours and even lingers into the end of the work week. From WTWO, your local weather authority, I'm meteorologist Julia Prickett.
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0: Hi, Daddy Die, Taylor Swift. 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
6: Good morning, everybody. A very mild start to the day today. Temperatures in the mid-70s only for daytime highs. And with enough moisture, we see showers and thunderstorm chances by this afternoon. That continues into those overnight hours and even lingers into the end of the work week. From WTWO, your local weather authority, I'm meteorologist Julia Prickett.
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0: I-90-9, the Wabash Valley's country station. Jason Aldean and Don't Tell on Me. Hey, coming up on Sunday, my friends there at the Rosedale Fire Department going to be cooking up breakfast from 7 a.m. to 11 a.m. And let me tell you, you won't leave hungry because you get biscuits and gravy, you get bacon, sausage patties, scrambled eggs, and pancakes. If you're still hungry, I'll bet they would feed you more. That's coming up Sunday, 7 to 11, there at the Rosedale Fire Department.
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6: Times are tough. Hoosiers are struggling. Nobody knows that more than Congressman Mark Messmer. Messmer is putting Southern Indiana first. 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Messmer is fighting to lower housing costs for Hoosier families by creating more homes, boosting housing supply, cutting construction costs, and cracking down on Wall Street investors buying up single-family homes. Messmer is working to end waste, fraud, and abuse in Medicaid and other government programs, so your tax dollars are well spent. Messmer took on the Washington establishment, voting to hold Congress accountable by stopping Congress from insider trading. With these uncertain times, we need leaders who will put Hoosiers first. Re-elect Congressman Mark Messmer.
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On a train.

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Chris Lane and Big, Big Plans. 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

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Hey, you're looking for things to do with the kids? 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Check it out. It's right there at our website, hi99.com. It's Jordan Davis. Turn this truck around. It's time.

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10: Happy Wednesday, everybody. We are tracking showers and thunderstorm chances as we head towards those afternoon hours. Daytime highs only into the mid-70s. As we head into the overnight, shower chances become more scattered, but they kick right back up for the day on Thursday and into the end of the work week. From WTWO, your local weather authority, I'm meteorologist Julia Prickett.
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If you grew up in the country, there was a red dirt road somewhere, and we all remember. Here's Dan and Shay. Say so. Y99.

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1: The Wabash Valley's country is heard right here. Welcome, we are Hot 99. My name is Charlie, and I'm going to be hanging out with you today till 3 o'clock. It's Ella Langley and Morgan. I Can't Love You Anymore on the Wabash Valley's country.

Dustin Lynch is singing about Mama's House here on the Wabash Valley's Country. We have got highs today at 81 degrees. Little cooler for us today. We got thunder boomers. We're going to keep you posted with your weather forecast and play the best country music in the world. Here's Morgan Wallen and Don't We on High 99.

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6: Times are tough. Hoosiers are struggling. Nobody knows that more than Congressman Mark Messmer. Messmer is putting Southern Indiana first. That's why Messmer voted for the 21st Century Road to Housing Act. Messmer is fighting to lower housing costs for Hoosier families by creating more homes, boosting housing supply, cutting construction costs, and cracking down on Wall Street investors buying up single-family homes. Messmer is working to end waste, fraud, and abuse in Medicaid and other government programs, so your tax dollars are well spent. Messmer took on the Washington establishment, voting to hold Congress accountable by stopping Congress from insider trading. With these uncertain times, we need leaders who will put Hoosiers first. Re-elect Congressman Mark Messmer.
7: I'm Mark Messmer, candidate for Congress, and I approve this message.
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13: Happy Wednesday, everybody. We are tracking showers and thunderstorm chances as we head towards those afternoon hours. Daytime highs only into the mid-70s. As we head into the overnight, shower chances become more scattered, but they kick right back up for the day on Thursday and into the end of the work week. From WTWO, your local weather authority, I'm meteorologist Julia Prickett.
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going to Georgia Line and long live here on the Wabash Valley's Country Station. This is High 99 with a big reminder that the only way to wake up in the morning is with Party Marty. Listen to his name. He's a party in the morning. That's what you want as you get going on your workday. So tune in tomorrow, 5 to 10 a.m. on the Wabash Valley's Country, High 99.

Jordan Davis and the next thing you know on the Wabash Valley's Country. And Ella Langley just confirmed she's hitting the road again in 2027. She said touring every year is woven into who she is as an artist. She wrapped up her Dandelion tour this year with 9 CMA nominations and no plans to slow down. Here's Be Her on 99. She

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20 cigarettes from Morgan Wallen, Hananinine. This is the number one song in America this week. It's his second as a solo artist and his seventh overall as a songwriter. It's John Morgan and Kid Marcel, Hananinine.

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Luke Combs and Cold As You on the Wabash Valley's Country Station. This is High 99, and there are some things you're probably not washing enough. Yeah, you might be keeping up with the laundry, but there's a couple things you and I forget to wash. And these everyday items can collect bacteria, dirt, sweat, odors. So what are they? Well, your bath mats and shower curtains. They're telling me, the experts that is, to wash them weekly. Your throw blanket should be washed every 2 to 4 weeks, depending how much they're used. Oven mitts, you should wash those monthly. And pet bedding and blankets should be washed at least once a week. We are Hot 99, and this is Kenny Chesney.

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6: 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Local weather authority forecast.
7: Happy Wednesday, everybody. We are tracking showers and thunderstorm chances as we head towards those afternoon hours. Daytime highs only into the mid-70s. As we head into the overnight, shower chances become more scattered, but they kick right back up for the day on Thursday and into the end of the work week. From WTWO, your local weather authority, I'm meteorologist Julia Prickett.
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Last Not Lonely. It's John Party on the Wabash Valley's Country, and I am such a fan of the bromance between Luke Bryan and Blake Shelton. Luke, on social media, showed a video of him walking into Blake's Ole Red and said, "Food poisoning, here we come." That's friendship. Here's Country and She Knows It on 99.

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Good afternoon and welcome to the Wabash Valley's Country Station. We are Hot 99. I got Jordan Davis this hour. Megan Maroney's on the way. Morgan Wallen, Bailey Zimmerman. Here's Luke Combs and Be By You on 99.

Lee Bryce says, love like crazy. Well, coats for kids and adults, too. Coat drive is going on, and I know it's hot out, but listen. Before long, it's going to be freezing in the Wabash Valley. And can you imagine a child or an adult not having a coat to keep them warm this winter? 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And thanks in advance. Here's Jordan Davis on the Wabash Valley Sketch Rate.

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1: Hi, this is Rob. I'd like to introduce our new advertiser here, High Point Roofing. And I have Casey Cook and Blake Kramer with me. Hello, gentlemen. Welcome.
2: Hey, good morning. Thanks for having us.
1: Now, how long has High Point been around? How long have you guys been?
2: We're just coming up on our one-year mark.
1: Well, congratulations. And the first year's been good for you guys?
2: Yeah, it's been awesome.
1: Bless. Awesome. 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
1: Now, has construction been in your guys' blood like forever? 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
1: Is it kind of what you've always?
2: Yeah, four generations for me. You know, starting back with my great grandfather and my granddad and my dad and myself. You know, I've been doing this. I've been cleaning up the ground since I was 12. So about 27 years for me.
1: Okay,
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6: Times are tough. Hoosiers are struggling. Nobody knows that more than Congressman Mark Messmer. Messmer is putting Southern Indiana first. That's why Messmer voted for the 21st Century Road to Housing Act. Messmer is fighting to lower housing costs for Hoosier families by creating more homes, boosting housing supply, cutting construction costs, and cracking down on Wall Street investors buying up single-family homes. Messmer is working to end waste, fraud, and abuse in Medicaid and other government programs so your tax dollars are well spent. Messmer took on the Washington establishment, voting to hold Congress accountable by stopping Congress from insider trading. With these uncertain times, we need leaders who will put Hoosiers first. Re-elect Congressman Mark Messmer.
7: I'm Mark Messmer, candidate for Congress, and I approve this message.
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9: Happy Wednesday, everybody. We are tracking showers and thunderstorm chances as we head towards those afternoon hours. Daytime highs only into the mid-70s. As we head into the overnight, shower chances become more scattered, but they kick right back up for the day on Thursday and into the end of the work week. From WTWO, your local weather authority, I'm meteorologist Julia Prickett.
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1: That's what you should be doing on a Wednesday afternoon. Just knocking some boots. Welcome to Hot 99. 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

0: Hey y'all, it's Zach John King, and this is my new song, Get to Drinking. It's about a relationship that I had in the past that after a few Jack and Cokes, I started to paint it with rose-colored glasses.
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Hot Girl on the Wabash Valley's Country Station. And ladies, do you know women are paying thousands of dollars to attend these rage retreats where we get to go scream, growl, and let out our frustrations? Some of these retreats cost about $600 for a few hours. Others charge like $4,500 a person. It's like a couple day experiences that include therapy, meals, lodging, and you just get to scream and rage. And I'm like, why are we paying any of that? 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

Easier said than done, but it is always good to take the high road. It's Cole Wetzel and Jesse Murph on the Wabash Valley's Country. Good afternoon. We're Hot 99 with Zach Topp in South of Sanity.

That is Lauren Allyn and Devin Dawson helping out Hardy with one beer on the Wabash Valley's Country Station. Here's Miss Taylor Swift. I knew it. I knew you on 99.

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6: Times are tough. Hoosiers are struggling. Nobody knows that more than Congressman Mark Messmer. Messmer is putting Southern Indiana first. That's why Messmer voted for the 21st Century Road to Housing Act. Messmer is fighting to lower housing costs for Hoosier families by creating more homes, boosting housing supply, cutting construction costs, and cracking down on Wall Street investors buying up single-family homes. Messmer is working to end waste, fraud, and abuse in Medicaid and other government programs, so your tax dollars are well spent. Messmer took on the Washington establishment, voting to hold Congress accountable by stopping Congress from insider trading. With these uncertain times, we need leaders who will put Hoosiers first. Re-elect Congressman Mark Messmer.
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0: 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Local weather authority forecast.
9: Happy Wednesday, everybody. We are tracking showers and thunderstorm chances as we head towards those afternoon hours. Daytime highs only into the mid-70s. As we head into the overnight, shower chances become more scattered, but they kick right back up for the day on Thursday and into the end of the work week. From WTWO, your local weather authority, I'm meteorologist Julia Prickett.
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Here's Stella Lefty in Boston. On a train.

Hey y'all, Lainey Wilson here. This is my new song, Phone Keys Wallet. Wallet is about finding somebody who loves you for every messy, imperfect, chaotic version of yourself.

Crazy girl, it's Eli Youngman on the Wabash Valley's Country, and rumors of tension between Ella Langley and Riley Green are heating up. Fans recently pointed out that Ella is not following Riley on Instagram. Now Ella is speaking out about comments Riley made on The Voice, where he mentioned that taking her on tour with him is the reason she was so successful. When a fan asked whether Riley was taking credit for her career, Ella admitted she didn't like his comments, calling them pretty typical. Here is Ella. Be her, Hot 99.

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1: 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Calling Hensley was the best thing I ever did. They got me a settlement that me and my wife were very satisfied with. If it happens, hire Hensley.
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Keith Urban and Pink singing about having one too many. And that happens. We are Hot 99. And are you having a baby? Well, I say yeehaw. Western baby names are taking off, thanks to shows like Yellowstone and Landman. Oh, those names are influencing what we're calling our babies. So what are we calling the boys? Well, names like Colton, Walker, Silas, Micah, Weston, Josiah, Wyatt, Maverick, they're all becoming trendy. For the girls, names like Sadie, Lucy, Delilah, Abigail, and Oakley. I like those names. They just sound cool. There's a little inspiration for you. Here's Kenny Chesney and Carrie Allen with the Wabash Valley's Country.

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18: Happy Wednesday, everybody. We are tracking showers and thunderstorm chances as we head towards those afternoon hours. Daytime highs only into the mid-70s. As we head into the overnight, shower chances become more scattered, but they kick right back up for the day on Thursday and into the end of the work week. From WTWO, your local weather authority, I'm meteorologist Julia Prickett.
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Morgan Wallen in last night here on the Wabash Valley's Country Station. We are Hot 99, and it's official. Research shows having a solid relationship can help you live longer. Yeah, being a social butterfly could help you live longer as well. Relationships are good, you know, tied to family, for emotional support, religious involvement, community engagement. So I'm telling you, people with higher social relationship scores had slower biological aging. So if you're looking for a friend, we're all here for you. Me, Party Marty, Rob, Steve, all of us. We are Hot 99, and this is George Burge and Luke Bryan with Ride, Ride, Ride.

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Sleepless in a Hotel Room. It's Luke Combs, Hot 99. Good afternoon. Going to sign off and let Rob take over. You enjoy your afternoon. I leave you with Ella Langley and Morgan Wallen. I Can't Love You Anymore on 99.

I-99, middle of the week, in the middle of the afternoon, and I am feeling good. I hope you are too. Bailey Zimmerman this hour, John Morgan and Morgan Wallen all coming up. This is Hardy and MacArthur on High 99.

I-99. Hi there, I'm Rob. Keep those umbrellas handy. Rain chances linger through the overnight hours here in the Wabash Valley. Here in Terre Haute, though, today, it seems like we've been spared from a lot of it. I looked at the radar, and it seemed to miss us, specifically here in the city a little bit. But, yeah, keep the umbrella handy, because, you know, if you get wet, you might start to melt. I-99.

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13: And the rest will be history.
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1: local weather authority forecast.
14: Happy Wednesday, everybody. We are tracking showers and thunderstorm chances as we head towards those afternoon hours. Daytime highs only into the mid-70s. As we head into the overnight, shower chances become more scattered, but they kick right back up for the day on Thursday and into the end of the work week. From WTWO, your local weather authority, I'm meteorologist Julia Prickett.
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Hi there, I'm Rob. Thanks for being here this afternoon. Hey, out in Sullivan County, they're getting ready to help more animals in need. Details on this coming your way next. 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

0: is Dylan Scott, and this is my new single, Dear Big City.
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I-99, so the Sullivan County Humane Society, they got themselves a grant that is helping them expand the shelter. 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
1: 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I called Hensley, and they were fantastic. They handled everything, and I was able to focus on my healing. It happens. Hire Hensley.
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7: Times are tough. Hoosiers are struggling. Nobody knows that more than Congressman Mark Messmer. Messmer is putting Southern Indiana first. That's why Messmer voted for the 21st Century Road to Housing Act. Messmer is fighting to lower housing costs for Hoosier families by creating more homes, boosting housing supply, cutting construction costs, and cracking down on Wall Street investors buying up single-family homes. Messmer is working to end waste, fraud, and abuse in Medicaid and other government programs, so your tax dollars are well spent. Messmer took on the Washington establishment, voting to hold Congress accountable by stopping Congress from insider trading. With these uncertain times, we need leaders who will put Hoosiers first. Re-elect Congressman Mark Messmer.
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99. Do you need help waking up tomorrow morning? If you do, I got a guy for that. It's Party Marty here 5 till 10 on High 99.

Y99 and Josh Turner. I'm Rob. Appreciate you spending part of your afternoon with me. I'm looking forward to baseball tonight. Yeah, I'm still watching.

Hi, 99. Hi there, I'm Rob. And yes, I am definitely trying to watch some baseball. I'm trying to soak it all in because who knows how long that lockout is going to last getting into next year's season. I'm rooting for the Dodgers at this point. Brewers and Dodgers play game 3 tonight at 8 o'clock. Brewers lead that series 2-0. Game 3 of the Rays and Guardians series is tomorrow. They've moved up the start time to 1 o'clock because of potential weather issues out there. Brewers and Dodgers play again tomorrow night in Game 4. Here's Kenny Chesney. Let's carry on High 99.

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12: Happy Wednesday, everybody. We are tracking showers and thunderstorm chances as we head towards those afternoon hours. Daytime highs only into the mid-70s. As we head into the overnight, shower chances become more scattered, but they kick right back up for the day on Thursday and into the end of the work week. From WTWO, your local weather authority, I'm meteorologist Julia Prickett.
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I-99. Hi there, I'm Rob. If you thought that the Vigo County Council would come out with a budget for 2027 at last night's meeting, well, no. Council delayed its vote after hearing concerns about employee raises and 22 new county positions for next year that's in the budget. They will discuss further at the October 26th meeting with a possible adoption vote later that week. So that's what's going on with that. This is Luke Bryan, Country and She Knows It, right here on High 99.

Hi 99. Yes, it's that time of year where everything is costing money. And there's a lot of stuff that you're just paying a man, right? So we're trying to give you a little bit of pocket cash back. We've gotten together with Riddell National Bank, and we've got your chance to win a $25, $30, $50, or $100 gift card. 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
9: Times are tough. Hoosiers are struggling. Nobody knows that more than Congressman Mark Messmer. Messmer is putting Southern Indiana first. That's why Messmer voted for the 21st Century Road to Housing Act. Messmer is fighting to lower housing costs for Hoosier families by creating more homes, boosting housing supply, cutting construction costs, and cracking down on Wall Street investors buying up single-family homes. Messmer is working to end waste, fraud, and abuse in Medicaid and other government programs, so your tax dollars are well spent. Messmer took on the Washington establishment, voting to hold Congress accountable by stopping Congress from insider trading. With these uncertain times, we need leaders who will put Hoosiers first. Re-elect Congressman Mark Messmer.
10: I'm Mark Messmer, candidate for Congress, and I approve this message.
0: Yeah. 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
1: Hi, 99. Hi there, I'm Rob. And this is your random fact. A little bit of beer history today. The first canned beer went on sale in 1935. It's been around that long. A brewery tested just 2,000 cans in the Richmond, Virginia area, and 91% of drinkers gave it a thumbs up. So that's why today you can drink canned beer. Plus, it's great at tailgates, don't you think? Luke Combs, Be By You, here on High 99.

High 99. Hi there, I'm Rob. Almost quitting time in the Wabash Valley. Thanks for spending a few minutes with me this afternoon. This hour, Jordan David, Jelly Roll, the new one from him. Let's get our hands up. And Luke Combs, all this hour. Right now, it's Megan Maroney and Beautiful Things on High 99.

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1: Hi, 99. Hi there, I'm Rob. And if you're worried about paying some of your winter utility bills, there is a program available for some folks that will give you a one-time benefit towards heating and electric bills. It's from the Western Indiana Community Action Agency, and it's available for income-eligible households in Vigo, Clay, and Putnam counties. So there you go. The agency, by the way, says its offices are closed to the public, but you can get in contact with them by mail, fax, or phone. So there you go. I'm sure you can do a web search and get some more info on that. Here's Jordan Davis. Turn this truck around on High 99.

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6: 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Your local weather authority forecast.
7: Isolated shower chances continue as we head into those overnight hours tonight. But Thursday, showers and even possible thunderstorm chances kick right back up. Daytime highs back near into the upper 70s. The rain chances do linger as we head towards the end of the work week. From WTWO, your local weather authority, I'm meteorologist Julia Prickett.
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I-99. Hey, some good news for those getting Social Security. Benefits are rising. How much might you get? Details next.

0: Hey, y'all, this is Jelly Roll, and this is
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0: First time I threw my hands up was at a concert. Second time was with a cop telling me to put them up. Then the third time was in a church.
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I-99. Hey, if you get Social Security, you can expect a raise next year for the cost of living. The average retired person who gets Social Security will get about $75 more each month. I know that's not a lot, but hey, it's a raise. And, you know, I'm kind of like just shocked by it. I'm still, you know, 10 years or more away from getting my own Social Security. And I guess, you know, I sort of think it's probably not going to be here or nearly as good by the time I'm eligible for it. So spend that raise on something nice, okay? Luke Combs, Days Like These, I-99.

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1: Hi, this is Rob. I'd like to introduce our new advertiser here, High Point Roofing. And I have Casey Cook and Blake Kramer with me. Hello, gentlemen. Welcome.
2: Hey, good morning. Thanks for having us.
1: Now, how long has High Point been around? How long have you guys been?
2: We're just coming up on our one-year mark.
1: Well, congratulations. And that first year's been good for you guys?
2: It's been awesome.
1: Awesome. 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
1: Now, has construction been in your guys' blood, like, forever, since you said it was your passion?
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1: Is it kind of what you've always...
2: Yeah, four generations for me, you know, starting back with my great-grandfather and my granddad and my dad and myself. You know, I've been doing this, I've been cleaning up the ground since I was 12, so about 27 years for me.
1: Okay.
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1: All right, thanks, guys.
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4: 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Bills just started coming in. It was just very, very overwhelming. Once Hensley took over, there was just a giant sigh of relief. It happens. Hire Hensley.
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Hi, 99. Hi there, I'm Rob. Thank you for being here with me this evening. Whether you're heading home from work or maybe just toting the kids around, appreciate you spending a few minutes with me. This is Stella Lefty in Boston.

I-99. Hi there, I'm Rob. And if you're looking for one of the towns you need to check out during the Covered Bridge Festival, I've got another one here. We'll get into it next. Here's Ella Langley, I-99.

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0: I'm Mary Allen, and I'll fight for you when you send me to Congress, and I approve this message.
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10: 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Local weather authority forecast.
11: Happy Wednesday, everybody. We are tracking showers and thunderstorm chances as we head towards those afternoon hours. Daytime highs only into the mid-70s. As we head into the overnight, shower chances become more scattered, but they kick right back up for the day on Thursday and into the end of the work week. From WTWO, your local weather authority, I'm meteorologist Julia Prickett.
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Hi 99. Hi there, I'm Rob. So, of course, the Covered Bridge Festival is going on in Park County. So expect more traffic and a little bit of congestion and stuff that's going on there. One of the towns you really need to check out is Mansfield. It's one of the 10 festival towns in Park County. And I'm hearing that the food and family traditions are just part of what is a cool part of the festival there. So you might want to head to Mansfield to check it out. And of course, it's going on through Sunday. Here's Luke Combs. Got to rethink some things right here, I-99.

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It includes dinner, live music, and a silent auction. Of course, all proceeds benefit the organization's work right here in the Wabash Valley and Terre Haute. So, you know what? If you're looking for something to do and you want a good meal, yeah, check it out. 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
8: Times are tough. Hoosiers are struggling. Nobody knows that more than Congressman Mark Messmer. Messmer is putting Southern Indiana first. That's why Messmer voted for the 21st Century Road to Housing Act. Messmer is fighting to lower housing costs for Hoosier families by creating more homes, boosting housing supply, cutting construction costs, and cracking down on Wall Street investors buying up single-family homes. Messmer is working to end waste, fraud, and abuse in Medicaid and other government programs, so your tax dollars are well spent. Messmer took on the Washington establishment, voting to hold Congress accountable by stopping Congress from insider trading. With these uncertain times, we need leaders who will put Hoosiers first. Re-elect Congressman Mark Messmer.
9: I'm Mark Messmer, candidate for Congress, and I approve this message.
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Steve Hall will get you through the rest of your night. You have a great evening. I'll see you tomorrow at 3. This is Dan and Shay and Say So on High 99.

gray skies. We've got a slight chance of showers and thunderstorms tonight, then a really good chance of rain all day tomorrow night into Friday. But it's shaping up to be a great weekend. We've got details here, then a really good chance of rain all day tomorrow night into Friday. But it's shaping up to be a great weekend. We've got details of your forecast coming up in just a couple of minutes. Now it's Jason.

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12: Isolated shower chances continue as we head into those overnight hours tonight, but Thursday, showers and even possible thunderstorm chances kick right back up. Daytime highs back near into the upper 70s. The rain chances do linger as we head towards the end of the work week. From WTWO, your local weather authority, I'm meteorologist Julia Prickett.
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0: $4.99. More Major League Baseball playoff action for you tonight. It's game number 3 of the National League Championship Series. Tonight's game out in Los Angeles where the Dodgers take on the Milwaukee Brewers. The Brewers up 2-0, that best of 7 series. So tonight is one the Dodgers have to win. 8 o'clock tonight on the Fox Network. Tomorrow it's game 3 of the American League Championship Series in Cleveland. Tampa Bay at Cleveland. The series tied at 1 game apiece. Party and friends now. Here's the story of MacArthur.
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0: But he didn't do it.
1: I-99. Well, here's a chance for you to beat the high cost of funerals by being buried in a Pringles can. Yes, Pringles just announced a spooky contest called Once You Drop. It offers you the chance to win an urn shaped like a Pringles can. If you'd like to enter, go to onceyoudrop.com and sign their will and testament, where you commit to wanting to be buried in a Pringles can of some sort. The deadline to enter, October 22nd. The grand prize winner will receive an after-lifetime supply of Pringles. That's one can of Pringles every week for the next 200 years. Your chance to be buried in a Pringles can. I dare to dream. Oh, boy. Back to the music. It's Luke Combs. Days Like These. I-99. Good evening. Happy Wednesday, everybody. Days.

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